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1: Good afternoon to you. I'm Lindsay Draper. The Yavapai County Board of Supervisors is one step closer to wrapping up the fiscal year 2027 budget process.
3: Yesterday, the board held a special session for consideration of the more than $491 million budget. Budget manager Kevin Forbes told the board how the final budget compares to the tentative budget that had been adopted.
4: There has been no change in expenditures since tentative. At this point, we could not increase expenditures. We can only do lateral adjustments or downward adjustments. But since that July 1st date, there have been no changes.
3: Yavapai County Manager Phil Bourdon outlined the major projects contained in this year's budget.
5: Mayor, Village of Oak Creek, People's Valley, which is Weaver Mountain facility, and then there's an Ash Fork Seligman project. Those are the four capital projects that are identified in the rural area. And then the highest priority of the major projects was the Gurley Street remodel.
3: The fiscal year 2027 final budget was adopted unanimously. The Yavapai County Board of Supervisors held truth and taxation hearings on the budget, as well as county tax levies. The levies, which aren't increasing, are scheduled to be adopted during the August 17th supervisors meeting. I'm Bill Monroe reporting.
1: The Northern Arizona VA healthcare system is expanding ambulance service to meet the needs of Arizona veterans. Last Friday, the system started using a VA-operated non-emergency ambulance to build on their existing medical transportation services. This in-house ambulance program works alongside contracted community partners to deliver faster and more reliable medical transportation for local veterans. According to the system's officials, while the ambulance can't be used for 911 emergency calls, they can be used for taking veterans between the facility off Highway 89 and other medical facilities, either locally or as far as Phoenix or Tucson. The brand new ambulance is stationed in Prescott and operated by teams of VA paramedics. The service initially operates during peak transportation hours, Monday through Friday. There are plans to deploy a second ambulance later this year. 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
1: KPBB weather. Taking a look at your Mix 106 weather. Calling for a slight chance of showers overnight tonight. That's going to stick around into tomorrow. Expect an overnight low of 69 tonight in the Prescott Quad Cities with a high tomorrow of 93, 97 for the high on Thursday. Cottonwood in the Verde Valley, 72 tonight with a high tomorrow of 102, Thursday high of 105. 58 the overnight low in Flagstaff tonight with a high tomorrow of 87, 90 for the high on Thursday. It's just after 5 o'clock. Hope you have a great rest of your Tuesday. I'm Lindsay Draper. 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
1: Hi, this is Chino Valley's own Drew Rinn from X Factor and American Idol. 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

0: In our feel-good story, we bring back Punch the Monkey. You know, he turned 1 year old over the weekend. You know, back in the day, he brought 90,000 visitors to the zoo in 1 month alone. That was back in March. I mean, he got a lot of cards for his birthday, too, over 2,500. He's in good health, growing well, and now playing with others, and seems to be less attached to his plush orangutan toy from IKEA. Communicating with other animals, playing with baby monkeys, he's building his position as a member of the group. So good on Punch the Monkey. He is 1 year old. Justin Bieber, George Michael, we've got Maroon 5 around the corner, too.
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5: 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Find out interesting facts about the library, like the Prescott Public Library used to check out animals to children, or that the sidewalk in front of the Carnegie Library on Gurley Street was poured by a chain gang. Learn it all on August 4th. 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

0: 5 and She Will Be Loved. Time for our viral video. And if you haven't watched, we talked about one viral video earlier, and that's of the Carnival cruise ship Fungus Foot Lady. It'll kind of make you gag a little bit. So this one is something we can all relate to because more and more people are using AI, right? And a Canadian politician kind of mindlessly read his AI-generated speech, but he did it with the prompts and all, which kind of made it funny. Oh, my gosh. It's only about a minute and 20 seconds. If you watch it, you'll get it. You'll be like, oh, gosh, why did he do that? You shake your head kind of moment. Adele's up next with Set Fire to the Rain.
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1: This check of your Mix 106 weather being brought to you by Moyers Heating and Cooling. Calling for a slight chance of showers overnight tonight. That's going to stick around into tomorrow. Expect an overnight low of 69 tonight in the Prescott Quad Cities with a high tomorrow of 93, 97 for the high on Thursday. Cottonwood in the Verde Valley 72 tonight with a high tomorrow of 102, Thursday high of 105. 58 the overnight low in Flagstaff tonight with a high tomorrow of 87, 90 for the high on Thursday. That's your forecast. 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

0: Olivia Dean's breakout song, Man I Need. I'm Gina. Thanks again for taking us along with you this Tuesday. I think we did a good job checking off all the boxes. Now we can check off the one to get out of here for Tuesday and leave you back inside the music with Shaboozy and a bar song next. Have a great rest of your Tuesday. See ya.
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0: It's Taylor Swift. That is Opalite. Great to have you here. I'm Andrew Jay, and glad to have you along. Stand by. I got Shania Twain coming up.
1: And Doug.
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1: 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Calling for a slight chance of showers overnight tonight. That's going to stick around into tomorrow. Expect an overnight low of 69 tonight in the Prescott Quad Cities with a high tomorrow of 93, 97 for the high on Thursday. Cottonwood in the Verde Valley, 72 tonight with a high tomorrow of 102, Thursday high of 105. 58 the overnight low in Flagstaff tonight with a high tomorrow of 87, 90 for the high on Thursday. That's your forecast. 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

0: It's Alex Warren. That's Ordinary. I'm Andrew Jay. Glad to have you along. Keep it here. I've got Kings of Leon coming up.
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0: It's Sia, that's Unstoppable. I'm Andrew Jay. It's great to have you along. Stand by. I got music on the way from Portugal Demand.
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0: Olivia Dean, it's so easy to fall in love. It is Andrew Jay, and glad to have you along. You keep it here. 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
13: KPPP weather. 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Calling for a slight chance of showers overnight tonight. That's going to stick around into tomorrow. Expect an overnight low of 69 tonight in the Prescott Quad Cities with a high tomorrow of 93, 97 for the high on Thursday. Cottonwood in the Verde Valley, 72 tonight with a high tomorrow of 102, Thursday high of 105. 58 the overnight low in Flagstaff tonight with a high tomorrow of 87, 90 for the high on Thursday. That's your forecast. 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

0: Flowers, it's Miley Cyrus. Welcome along. I'm Andrew J. Hope you're having a great one today, and thanks for making me part of your Tuesday. I've got Black Eyed Peas coming up.
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0: We are running in circles with Post Malone. I'm Andrew J. Source story of my life. Just running in circles. Hey, stick around for a bit. I got Leona Lewis coming your way.
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I'm Andrew Jay, and I hope you are having a good one. Thanks for making me part of your Tuesday night with Dua Lipa, doing a little levitating, hocus pocus.

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0: James Arthur, Say You Won't Let Go. It is Andrew J., and thank you for being here. Stick around for Lone Star coming your way.
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14: This check of your Mix 106 weather being brought to you by Moyers Heating and Cooling. Calling for a slight chance of showers overnight tonight. That's going to stick around into tomorrow. Expect an overnight low of 69 tonight in the Prescott Quad Cities with a high tomorrow of 93, 97 for the high on Thursday. Cottonwood in the Verde Valley, 72 tonight with a high tomorrow of 102, Thursday high of 105. 58 the overnight low in Flagstaff tonight with a high tomorrow of 87, 90 for the high on Thursday. That's your forecast. 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

0: Giving you the shivers, that is Ed Sheeran. It is Andrew J. Now, the calendar has a couple of very important food-related things you need to know today. Today happens to be National Hamburger Day, and I did have a hamburger for dinner tonight. It was quite good. Thank you very much. And it is also National Milk Chocolate Day, and I had a Nestle Crunch Bar afterwards. So I've had my burger, and I've had my milk chocolate today. I've done my part to keep up the food on the calendar. What about you?
1: Hi, this is Beverly D'Angelo, otherwise known as Ellen Griswold. And if you want to have a fun ride, jump on the Rust Bus with Russ Edwards.

0: from the K-pop Demon Hunters universe, Huntrix and Golden, and it's Andrew J. Great to have you along for your Tuesday night. Stand by for Teddy Swims.
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0: Big Mountain, Baby, I Love Your Way. It's Tater J with Katy Perry.
1: Yeah, y'all know what it is. 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

0: Maroon 5, that's Memories. Andrew J with you, and thanks for hanging out. Kelly Clarkson is coming your way in a few. You keep it here.
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12: 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Calling for a slight chance of showers overnight tonight. That's going to stick around into tomorrow. Expect an overnight low of 69 tonight in the Prescott Quad Cities with a high tomorrow of 93, 97 for the high on Thursday. Cottonwood in the Verde Valley, 72 tonight with a high tomorrow of 102, Thursday high of 105. 58 the overnight low in Flagstaff tonight with a high tomorrow of 87, 90 for the high on Thursday. That's your forecast. 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

0: 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It isn't just you that loves the music on KPPV 106.9. 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

0: Adele, it is hello, and it's Andrew J. here. Welcome. Thank you for making me part of your day today. Keep it here. I got Howie Day coming up.
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0: Gonna risk it all. Bruno Mars on your radio. It is Andrew J. I want to say thanks for hanging out. Have yourself an amazing evening. You and I will hang out again soon and keep it here for OMD.
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0: I want you, I need you, oh God. I need these beautiful things that I've got.
1: Prince of Boom, Beautiful Things, and DeBarge in Rhythm of the Night. 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That was probably their biggest one. And what was the one, the breakout star? Is it El DeBarge, I believe? He had that Who's Johnny song from that robot movie. The 80s are a bit of a blur for me right now. Got Pink, got U2, got Taylor Swift on the way.
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18: This check of your Mix 106 weather being brought to you by Moyers Heating and Cooling. Calling for a slight chance of showers overnight tonight. That's going to stick around into tomorrow. Expect an overnight low of 69 tonight in the Prescott Quad Cities with a high tomorrow of 93, 97 for the high on Thursday. Cottonwood in the Verde Valley, 72 tonight with a high tomorrow of 102, Thursday high of 105. 58 the overnight low in Flagstaff tonight with a high tomorrow of 87, 90 for the high on Thursday. That's your forecast. 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
19: The variety.

I Knew It, I Knew You, Taylor Swift there. Well, after the wedding and the honeymoon and everything else, what is next for Taylor? Well, apparently, industry insiders are predicting she'll take a multi-year break from massive stadium touring, focus on her marriage and studio recording. That's probably a safe bet. Maybe go to a few Kansas City Chiefs games along the way. I'm sure that's going to happen.

0: Luke Combs, The Fast Car, Daryl Hall, John Oates, and Man Eater. By the way, results from a small clinical trial suggest it may be possible to reduce your risk of dementia by eating during fewer hours of the day. They say don't eat within 4 hours of going to bed. If you can do that, they always recommend that you do that. I guess it's probably good for you. Maybe I'll give that a shot. Steve Perry, O'Sherry next.
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0: Hi, this is Scott O'Neill from the Scott O'Neill Band of Northern Arizona Blues Alliance. When I'm not ripping out tunes on my guitar, I'm kicking back on the Rust Bus with Russ Edwards on KPPV.
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0: Gnarls Barkley, and that's crazy. Ella Langley back there a couple of songs ago, and, well, she broke a record this week. Apparently, she now has the longest-running non-holiday solo sung by a female artist in the history of the chart, 15 weeks in a row, passing up Mariah Carey's We Belong Together and Whitney's I Will Always Love You.
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13: This check of your Mix 106 weather being brought to you by Moyers Heating and Cooling. Calling for a slight chance of showers overnight tonight. That's going to stick around into tomorrow. Expect an overnight low of 69 tonight in the Prescott Quad Cities with a high tomorrow of 93, 97 for the high on Thursday. Cottonwood in the Verde Valley, 72 tonight with a high tomorrow of 102, Thursday high of 105. 58 the overnight low in Flagstaff tonight with a high tomorrow of 87, 90 for the high on Thursday. That's your forecast. 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

0: Sabrina Carpenter, song is called Espresso. Chicago Look Away from, is that Chicago 18 or 17? Man, that's blurry too for me right now. Don't know, but right in the middle there of the 80s, I guess, when Chicago was making a vengeant comeback there. I mean, they were just all over the place. In just a bit, Shaboozy's on with Good News, Ellie Goulding, and Bruno Mars will play in just a bit too.
1: 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And when I'm rolling around town, I like to ride the Rust Bus on the Mix 106.9.

0: That's Bruno there, and I Just Might, and Ellie Goulding with Lights, and Todd here. Well, a sign of the time, schools in Florida, Georgia, and Colorado are buying pepper spray drones that can smash windows and ram attackers if there's an on-campus shooter. Anything to protect the kids in schools? I say bring it on. Post Malone, Morgan Wallen, I Had Some Help is next.
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Hi, this is Chino Valley's own Drew Rinn from X Factor and American Idol. 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

0: John Legend, all of me, loving all of you, and Proclaimers, and I'm going to be 500 miles. By the way, that John Legend song, All of Me, that watching one of these reaction videos where somebody who's never heard a song before listens to it, and, you know, you're amazed because you're like, I've heard this song forever, but, you know, they're typically a little bit younger, and they just never heard it. The song in question I saw was Too Much Heaven by the Bee Gees. This person had never seen it. They, of course, loved it. And this was a voice person, like a voice teacher, compared some of the Bee Gees sounds to John Legend, saying he must have heard a few Bee Gees songs in his past. Well, that probably is true. I'll play Adele here in a bit. Rumor Has It is next.
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16: 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Mostly sunny skies, light winds, and a chance of showers and thunderstorms today with sunny skies and gusty winds tomorrow. After an overnight low of 66, expect a high of 92 today in the Prescott Quad Cities area with an overnight low of 67 and a high of 96 tomorrow. 72 degrees tonight for Cottonwood in the Verde Valley with a high of 103, an overnight low of 73 and 106 tomorrow. And after 58 in Flagstaff, high today of 86, an overnight low of 59 and a high of 89 on Thursday. Have a great Wednesday. I'm Bill Monroe, and I'll list you back your favorite mix music for more than 40 years, the Mix 106.

0: Kim Leroy, Justin Bieber, Stay, and Todd here. Research platform study finds, says the top five most hated names in America. You ready? Number one, Karen. I guess that's really not a surprise. Two, Chad. Three, Donald. Four, Damian. Five, John. John surprises me. The others, I guess I'm kind of understanding, but John? I guess it's so common, maybe that's the reason, huh?
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0: She's Olivia Dean, the man I need. Genesis, and that's all. If you are wondering what's up with Kelly Ripa, why is she not on her daytime show Live with Kelly and Mark? Oral surgery recovery, taking an extended leave. And boy, if you've had some oral surgery, you've had like some major stuff done, yeah, you're going to need that time to recover. And you don't feel like talking. I've got some major oral surgery ahead of me, actually. So that may be why I'm gone for a while. Coming up, Harry Styles, As It Was. We play that next.
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1: The Weekend Blinding Lights and Elton John. I guess that's why they call it the blues. I wasn't even aware they were going to have the funeral on TV for Lindsey Graham, the senator from South Carolina, but they did. Was happening in D.C. yesterday. Went on for a number of hours, actually. Was on a few news outlets. Saw some of that. And just a bit, Sam Smith, Cher, and Alex Warren on your radio. Stand by.
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0: 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Mostly sunny skies, light winds, and a chance of showers and thunderstorms today with sunny skies and gusty winds tomorrow. After an overnight low of 66, expect a high of 92 today in the Prescott Quad Cities area with an overnight low of 67 and a high of 96 tomorrow. 72 degrees tonight for Cottonwood in the Verde Valley with a high of 103, an overnight low of 73 and 106 tomorrow. And after 58 in Flagstaff, high today of 86, an overnight low of 59 and a high of 89 on Thursday. Have a great Wednesday. 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

0: Name is Alex Warren. He apparently is selling out wherever he goes these days. So his tour is going great. That's called Ordinary. Hang tight, Taylor Swift. The newly married Taylor Swift is coming up next. REO Speedwagon and Lady Gaga, Bruno Mars in just a bit.
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0: Die with a Smile and Lady Gaga and Bruno Mars and REO Speedwagon taking on the run. Saw a video from a man named Rick Beato, or Beato, very popular on YouTube. He's a musician, has all kinds of famous interviews with famous people, and he's into the music and all that. It's a great, great watch. But he was talking to Kevin Cronin of REO Speedwagon, and he's asking Kevin, is your song Take It on the Run, does it have the best opening line in rock and roll history? You know, heard it from a friend who heard it from a friend who heard it from another. You've been messing around. Kevin Cronin said, well, maybe, or the Beatles song Norwegian Wood might be. I once had a girl, or should I say she once had me, was the opening line to that. So you can go and discuss and figure out which side you're on. Journey, Open Arms, will play next. Stand by.
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0: So easy to fall in love. She's Olivia Dean. By the way, if you're a Queen fan, you know, Queen performed a historic concert in Budapest in 1986, becoming the first Western rock artist to perform behind the Iron Curtain. 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
15: 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Mostly sunny skies, light winds, and a chance of showers and thunderstorms today with sunny skies and gusty winds tomorrow. After an overnight low of 66, expect a high of 92 today in the Prescott Quad Cities area with an overnight low of 67 and a high of 96 tomorrow. 72 degrees tonight for Cottonwood and the Verde Valley with a high of 103, an overnight low of 73 and 106 tomorrow. And after 58 in Flagstaff, high today of 86, an overnight low of 59 and a high of 89 on Thursday. Have a great Wednesday. 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

0: Royals and Lord there, and from that album called An Innocent Man came out in 83, all the doo-wop and soul music on there. That was the longest time Billy Joel, as far as I know, the only a cappella hit song he ever had. Not that he did that many a cappella songs. I'll play some Glass Animals in just a bit. Prince and Santana are on the radio too in just a bit.
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0: Last Animals Heat Waves and Prince and When Doves Cry. You probably heard that LeBron James will be playing for the Philadelphia 76ers next NBA season. But will he live in Philadelphia? Well, apparently not. Apparently he's going to live in New York City and commute to work via helicopter because, well, he's LeBron James, I guess. Why not?
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Hi, this is Beverly D'Angelo, otherwise known as Alan Griswold. And if you want to have a fun ride, jump on the Rust Bus with Russ Edwards.

0: Bad day, damn you powder. Michael Jackson, black or white. Can I give you a bad day? Actually, a bad week. Or 10 days, actually. We had air conditioning issues for over a week, probably a week and a half. We rent where we live, so the owner is very slow in fixing it. We've been battling. These AC people have been over like five times. We finally got it kind of working, so it just so happens it's 100-plus degree heat outside, so that makes it real fun. Then we had the washer, so no clothes washing for a while. I'm ready for the summer to be over. It's been a heck of a summer. Kelly Clarkson, because of you, we've got that coming up.
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12: Thanks for making the Mix 106 your choice for your early Wednesday. Mostly sunny skies, light winds, and a chance of showers and thunderstorms today with sunny skies and gusty winds tomorrow. After an overnight low of 66, expect a high of 92 today in the Prescott Quad Cities area with an overnight low of 67 and a high of 96 tomorrow. 72 degrees tonight for Cottonwood and the Verde Valley with a high of 103, an overnight low of 73 and 106 tomorrow. And after 58 in Flagstaff, high today of 86, an overnight low of 59 and a high of 89 on Thursday. Have a great Wednesday. 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

0: Hunter XCJ, Audrey Nuna, and Ray Ami. Song is called Golden, and we had Do You Believe in Love Huey in the news back there a second ago. Well, apparently a big auction last night of the former home and memorabilia from the late Colonel Sanders. You know, the guy that founded KFC, or as we knew it back in the day, Kentucky Fried Chicken, including his 5,000-square-foot home, which he named Blackwood Hall, his personal watches and original cash register, his cutlery set, a bust sculpted by his daughter, and a commercial gas range from the Colonel's former residence. Wouldn't that be nice to have all that? Where the Colonel started cooking chicken, you could probably have all that equipment there and brag about it to your friends.
1: Hi, this is Dirt Crew Monster Truck driver and owner Jerry Beck, and I'm putting the pedal to the metal on the Rust Bus with Russ Edwards.

0: It's Easy on Me with Adele. I'm Todd. Wacky but true story. Well, we have to travel to France for this one. Two robbers wearing ski masks forced their way into a bank in France, showed a knife to employees. Now, the problem was, number one, the employees could not open any safes, and apparently the robbers couldn't either, so all they left with was about $71. Yeah. That'll get you a bottle of wine, maybe some cheese. That's about it.
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1: We're like having a friend with you in the car,
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There's the Fugees, their version of Killing Me Softly. And I'm back at it on this Wednesday. I am Steve Lee, 29th, getting the work day started. This guy has been on tour, working a little too hard. Had to take some time off for basically exhaustion. Harry.

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0: Here's Ed Sheeran with Bad Habits. Here Comes the Rain Again. Harry in there too. I'm Steve. New list is out this morning. U.S. News and World Report. The best states in the country. They had all these different criteria. Education, healthcare, economy, infrastructure, fiscal stability, crime, natural environment, number one state. What do you think the number one state in the country is? Utah is number one. South Dakota's two. Minnesota's three, followed by North Dakota, Nebraska, New Hampshire, Idaho at seven, Florida at eight, Washington nine, and Vermont at number 10. They say California would be up there, but affordability. It's super expensive.
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18: 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Mostly sunny skies, light winds, and a chance of showers and thunderstorms today with sunny skies and gusty winds tomorrow. After an overnight low of 66, expect a high of 92 today in the Prescott Quad Cities area with an overnight low of 67 and a high of 96. Tomorrow, 72 degrees tonight for Cottonwood in the Verde Valley with a high of 103, an overnight low of 73 and 106 tomorrow. And after 58 in Flagstaff, high today of 86, an overnight low of 59 and a high of 89 on Thursday. Have a great Wednesday. 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
20: 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The

0: Bruno, it's Risk It All, his new one, every morning from Sugar Ray in there too, and good morning. Thank you for being here with us on this Wednesday. Work day is underway. In the last 5 days, we've had tornadoes, we've had earthquakes, we've had the heat dome, wildfires, Europe, some of the fire. See, in France, the fire started getting down towards Bordeaux. And the French were like, oh, no, no, fix that. But still, hundreds of thousands have been evacuated in France and Spain.
1: A great song is a great song. And there are a lot of great songs to go around.
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0: He's out opening for Ed Sheeran on tour. It's Miles Smith, stargazing. Madonna, halftime performer at the World Cup the other day. Not a lot of reaction from that. They say Madonna's streaming numbers went up, as did Biebs and BTS and Shakira. They got a bump, post-World Cup bump. But otherwise, Biebs now, the rumor is, may be the Super Bowl halftime performer. Like, they're in talks. Not Biebs personally, but his peeps. Biebs is hanging on a beach in Greece.
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former lead singer of The Fray, who decided he wanted to have a record store instead of being in a rock and roll band. 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

0: after that grueling 2 minutes at the World Cup halftime, Biebs has gone on vacation with his, I guess, soon to be 2-year-old and Haley. They're vacationing on the beaches of Greece right now, where I'm sure it's toasty. Heard Aha, Taylor, I Knew It, I Knew You from Toy Story 5, which is still doing all right in theaters, although Odyssey is raking it in, and Minions.
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19: Thanks for making the Mix 106 your choice for your early Wednesday. Mostly sunny skies, light winds, and a chance of showers and thunderstorms today with sunny skies and gusty winds tomorrow. After an overnight low of 66, expect a high of 92 today in the Prescott Quad Cities area with an overnight low of 67 and a high of 96 tomorrow. 72 degrees tonight for Cottonwood in the Verde Valley with a high of 103, an overnight low of 73 and 106 tomorrow. And after 58 in Flagstaff, high today of 86, an overnight low of 59 and a high of 89 on Thursday. Have a great Wednesday. I'm Bill Monroe, and I'll list you back your favorite mix music for more than 40 years, the Mix 106.
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0: There's Ed Sheeran with a camera. Heard Fleetwood Mac tell me sweet little lies in front of that. Celebrity news. Singer Madison Beer has gotten engaged to Justin Herbert, who, if you're thinking, who's, yeah, that guy, the quarterback for the Los Angeles Chargers. He and Madison, they had to put out a joint announcement that they're engaged.
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1: 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How you doing? Happy hump day Wednesday. Congrats for making it to the middle of the week. Get ready to jump that Wednesday hump on the Russ Bus with me, Russ Edwards, here on the Morning Mix. Stick around. Got more chances to win with the 106 Days of Summer Contest. Today's prize, two tickets to see country band Parmalee at, get this, the Edge Pavilion in Laughlin, August 8th. Plus, a one-night stay at the Aquarius Hotel Casino. How about that, huh? Be listening for me to tell you when to call. Got some good news for Yavapai County property owners on this Good News Wednesday. And I'll have all your favorite music to help you jump the hump with my co-pilot Steve Lee and Scott Connors giving you the latest music news and national gossip. Who knows what today's weather will bring? I guess it depends on who you listen to, because National Weather Service says it's going to be like 92, 93 in the Prescott area today, while the Weather Channel says it's only going to be about 88 or 89. Yeah. Either way, going to be warm and humid, so keep the AC going. Currently about 69 in the Prescott Quad City, 78 in Cottonwood, and 60 right now in Flagstaff. Chow down in style today. Not only is it National Chicken Wings Day and National Lasagna Day, yummy, yummy, but it's also National Lipstick Day. Though you may have to keep reapplying it after each bite. On the other side, totally appropriate for the monsoon season, today is also Rain Day. And we'll see if it comes again. Eurythmics, starting off your hump day right here on the Russ Bus and the Morning Mix 106.9.

Hi, this is Chino Valley's own Drew Rinn from X Factor and American Idol. And when I want to have fun in the morning, I hop on board the Rust Bus on the Morning Mix right here at 106.9 KPPV.

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0: 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It's Shaboozy. Oh, Fergie, but girls don't cry. There's no crying in baseball either. That was a funny line. That was a great movie, by the way. Tom Hanks back in the day. Madonna was in that. Rosie. Yeah. Pretty stellar cast.
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18: KPPV, you're getting ready to jump the Wednesday hump on the Russ Boss with me, Russ Edwards, here on the Morning Mix. Hey, thanks for being here with me in these early hours. All right, as promised in the opener a bit ago, some good economic news for you Yavapai County property owners on this Good News Wednesday. Good economic news. We could all use that right now, huh? This coming from a recent article in the Daily Courier. Yavapai County supervisors have approved the 2027 fiscal year budget, and the big prize, no increase in property taxes from the county. Yeah, they're sticking with the 1.6443% tax rate that they've managed to stay with for the past 3 years, in fact. Good for them and good for us property owners, right? Especially seeing as how everything else is going up, up, up. Definitely some much needed good news there. Also came across this interesting little tidbit online yesterday. Check this out. Out of 2,000 randomly surveyed Americans, a whopping 43% say they are indeed working their dream job. Now, I say whopping because I never expected it to be that high. What are they, kind of maybe fudging a little bit there? Probably due to the fact that we always hear folks complaining about work, don't we? Your dream job is defined as something you always wanted to do since you were a kid, and those include things like, you know, being a doctor, a policeman, an actor, an artist, or a teacher. That last one's cool because my dad, God rest his soul, was a college professor. Me? Yeah, I'm definitely working my dream job. I've always been a ham, right? So I was destined to be an entertainer of some type, but also because there's no way I could hold a regular job. But how about you? You working your dream job or just going through the motions until something better? Time for better music with Colby Kelly, Wham, and Sia. All up next for you right here on the Russ Boss and the Morning Mix 106.9. 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
19: Hi, this is Chino Valley's own Drew Wren from X Factor and American Idol. 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

0: have had an Adele sighting. She was swimming off the Amalfi Coast and hanging out in Italy because she has been working on a film in Italy. This, it's her acting debut. Tom Ford, was cast, and it's not a singing role. It's not a musical. It is, this Anne Rice novel, Cry to Heaven, expected to be released later this year, but they've been filming a lot in Italy. And somebody saw her, finally. That's the first time in like months.
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7: This Hump Day Wednesday check of your Mix 106.9 weather, sponsored by Moyers Heating and Cooling. Mostly sunny and warm today with a light southwest breeze. Mostly clear and mild tonight. Then for tomorrow, sunny and hot with continued mild winds. Expect a high of about 91 today in the Prescott Quad Cities, with low tonight of 65 and a high going up to 94 tomorrow. 100 the high today for Cottonwood and the Verde Valley, with a low tonight of 72 and a high tomorrow going up to 103. 84 degrees and a chance of showers or thunderstorms today for Flagstaff, with a low tonight of 60 and a high on Thursday of 87 with another chance of showers or thunderstorms. That's your KPPV forecast. 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
1: Hi, this is Chino Valley's own Drew Wren from X Factor and American Idol. 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

0: Some have been calling that the song of the summer because up until last week, it's been number one on the charts, I think, for 15 weeks. So, I mean, that's most of July and June, back into May, pretty much the summer. You're pretty safe to call it the song of the summer, number one all summer long, right? But I guess some people are all upset. How dare they call that the song of the summer? And it's a made-up term. It's not the song of the summer. It's just been number one the longest this summer.
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0: 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Happy, happy hump day Wednesday. 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Well, the 2026-2027 school year is starting up again real soon. Many of you, like our own Lindsay Draper was saying just the other day, scrambling to get that school shopping done. Unfortunately for your Cottonwood Oak Creek District students, that's super soon. Your first day is tomorrow. So, yeah, hope the weather's okay for your first day. We'll talk more about those getting back into school a little bit later. Getting back to your favorites now with the boys from Ireland, U2, coming up, followed by more music and your 7 a.m. news and weather right here on the Russ Bus and the Morning Mix of 106.9, getting you over that Wednesday hump.
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4: This Hump Day Wednesday check of your Mix 106.9 weather, sponsored by Moyers Heating and Cooling. Mostly sunny and warm today with a light southwest breeze. Mostly clear and mild tonight. Then for tomorrow, sunny and hot with continued mild winds. Expect a high of about 91 today in the Prescott Quad Cities with a low tonight of 65 and a high going up to 94 tomorrow. 100, the high today for Cottonwood and the Verde Valley, with a low tonight of 72 and a high tomorrow going up to 103. 84 degrees and a chance of showers or thunderstorms today for Flagstaff, with a low tonight of 60 and a high on Thursday of 87 with another chance of showers or thunderstorms. That's your KPPV forecast. 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

0: Avril Lavigne, It's Complicated, New Kids, Ed with Shivers in there too. Hump Day, I'm okay with the lettuce recall. I mean, I do feel bad. I know a lot of people had, including Kelly Clarkson, extreme diarrhea as a result of the lettuce problem and the big recall. There was an egg recall last weekend, a lot, 18 million eggs or something like that. But I just heard yesterday there's been a bacon recall. Now, I'm not cool with the bacon recall unless, you know, the bacon is making people sick. That's not the case. It's bacon from Canada, and there was some kind of import thing, a tariff or whatever. So they're recalling all this bacon that came from Canada. That's just a pity. Bacon is delicious. They fought wars over bacon, right? It's been used as a commodity over the years. You gotta let the bacon through. Come on.
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18: KPPV, you've got a spot on the Russ Bus with me, Russ Edwards, live with you on the Morning Mix. How you doing? Happy, happy hump day Wednesday. Congratulations, making it to the middle of the week. And, yeah, about 26 minutes past your 7 o'clock hour, a lovely morning out there. Only looking at the weather forecast, only about maybe a 10% chance of showers and thunderstorm activity in the Prescott Quad Cities for today. We'll see how that pans out. We'll either get nothing or a ton of it, probably. Thanks so much for hanging with me. Once again, happy middle of the week Wednesday to you. Prizes, prizes, prizes, winning, winning, winning. And oh yeah, we got a little bit of music too. It's absolutely summertime. The monsoons are here. Pools are open. Ice cream is flowing. And we're doing the 106 Days of Summer Giveaway Contest. That's right. Just like we do every year. Awesome prizes every single workday throughout the summer, all leading up to that $3,000 grand prize shopping spree for one lucky winner at the end of it. Big thanks to all of our local sponsors for joining us this year, providing all these lovely, lovely prizes. Today's prize, got some more entertainment value for you. Two tickets, get this, two tickets to see country band Parmalee at the Edge Pavilion in Laughlin on August 8th, plus a one-night stay at the Aquarius Hotel Casino. How about that? Man, talk about a complete entertainment package. Just listen for us to tell you when to call a bit later on. Right now, listen for us to be playing more of your favorite music. The Biebs up next for you. And I was talking in the last hour about how Cottonwood Oak Creek District students going to be going back to school tomorrow. That's a week earlier than the other districts in the area, such as Prescott, Prescott Valley, Flagstaff, all starting up the school here next week. Unless you're in Cottonwood, that means school shopping this week. Oh, yeah. Remember to shop local. We'll be doing that next year with grandson Jackson. Yikes. You're on the Russ Bus and the Morning Mix at 106.9.
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1: 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Thank you, Prescott Quad Cities, Cottonwood, Verde Valley, Flagstaff, and all of Northern Arizona. 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

0: There's Olivia Dean with A Man I Need. Brian Chainsmokers with Closer in there, too. 29th of July, some birthdays today. Charles Schwab. There actually is a dude named Charles Schwab. He is 89 today. Peter Jennings was born today, 1938. The journalist passed away a number of years back. Martina McBride's birthday today. She's 60. Geddy Lee, bassist, vocalist for the band Rush, is 73.
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6: 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Mostly sunny and warm today with a light southwest breeze. Mostly clear and mild tonight. Then for tomorrow, sunny and hot with continued mild winds. Expect a high of about 91 today in the Prescott Quad Cities, with a low tonight of 65 and a high going up to 94 tomorrow. 100, the high today for Cottonwood and the Verde Valley, with a low tonight of 72 and a high tomorrow going up to 103. 84 degrees and a chance of showers or thunderstorms today for Flagstaff, with a low tonight of 60 and a high on Thursday of 87 with another chance of showers or thunderstorms. That's your KPPV forecast. 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

0: 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I love that name. 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
8: 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We are the dealer that says yes when others say no.
9: WKBBV, it's me, Russ Edwards, with you here on the Mix 106.9, coming at you live on a Hump Day Wednesday. That's right, congratulations, pat yourself on the back, you made it to the middle of the week. Thanks so much for hopping on board with me as we go ahead and wrap up this 7 o'clock hour, which has been generously brought to you by Bucky's and Yavapai Casinos, great dining and casino entertainment right in your own backyard. Both of them with all the latest slot machines and some of the older ones, which a lot of folks still enjoy. I know I do. I love watching those old school wheels go around. And if you go on their Facebook page, you'll see a lot of those fun slot machines and the big jackpot amounts, real winners just like you are getting. Bucky's and Yavapai Casinos, let's play, Prescott. Playing all the best music in Northern Arizona. Denise Williams coming up. Let's hear it for the boy. I often feel that way about grandson Jackson. So cool to be watching him become his own little person. He is much more articulate now at 4.5 years old, telling very creative stories. Sometimes my wife and I have to scratch our heads. Is he telling us something that actually happened, or is he making something up? Because, boy, he gets really creative. And speaking of creativity, telling funny jokes that he makes up all by himself as well. What an awesome little kid. Hey, don't forget, we got the 106 Days of Summer going. Great prizes every workday all summer long, all leading up to that $3,000 shopping spree grand prize. How'd you like a piece of that, huh? $3,000 to just go nuts at several different stores and restaurants all in Frontier Village Shopping Center. Man, you could have a lot of fun with that, right? Today's prize for the workday prizes, two tickets to see country band Parmalee at the Edge Pavilion in Laughlin, August 8th. That's right. Plus a one-night stay at the Aquarius Hotel Casino. Wow. Talk about an entertainment package, right? Be listening for us to tell you when to call a little bit later on that. Your 8 a.m. news.

0: 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It isn't just you that loves the music on KPPV 106.9. 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
1: Good Wednesday morning to you, Russ Edwards here again. Let's get you up to date with your KPPV news. A reminder that the hot temperatures hitting the area can be tough on pets.
3: Joe Casados with the Arizona Humane Society explains pet owners need to remember the three P's.
4: That's pause, plan, and protect. Pause being make sure you're checking on your pet's paws when you're going outside. You really should only be walking them very early in the morning or late at night, but you can always check the ground with the back of your hand to make sure it's not too hot for their paws.
3: Casado says plan is in regards to exercise times.
4: Early in the morning, late at night, there's also a lot of indoor things that you can do to keep your pets entertained, and we have plenty of ideas on our website. Protect is just to make sure that you're never leaving your pet in a hot car, you're not tethering them, and knowing the signs of heat stroke so that we can keep our pets safe.
3: Should your dog get overheated and collapse, use cool towels, not cold water, as it could send their bodies into shock. I'm Greg Paul reporting.
1: The Out of Africa Wildlife Park is getting ready to reopen following severe flooding that occurred last week.
5: The animal sanctuary in Camp Verde hasn't been open since July 20th, but efforts are underway to get the park reopened.
6: We're putting up a temporary fence. We're finally in a place to be able to put the temporary fence up. They're doing it now as we speak. We're hoping to be able to open Thursday or Friday of this week.
5: General Manager Ashton Powell says they're trying to reduce the commotion restoration of the site brings.
6: The animals, we don't have anywhere to put them, so their peace is the most important to us, and which is why we've not had great large volumes of people and tractors and things come in.
5: Animals managed to get to higher ground, so none of them were hurt by flash flooding. 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I'm Bill Monroe reporting.
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1: 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Mostly sunny and warm today with a light southwest breeze. Mostly clear and mild tonight. Then for tomorrow, sunny and hot with continued mild winds. Expect a high of about 91 today in the Prescott Quad Cities with a low tonight of 65 and a high going up to 94 tomorrow. 100, the high today for Cottonwood and the Verde Valley, with a low tonight of 72 and a high tomorrow going up to 103. 84 degrees and a chance of showers or thunderstorms today for Flagstaff, with a low tonight of 60 and a high on Thursday of 87 with another chance of showers or thunderstorms. Currently 75 in the Prescott Quad Cities. It is 84 right now in Cottonwood and 68 in Flagstaff. It's also just after 8 o'clock. Please be careful on the roads and have a wonderful hump day Wednesday. I'm Russ Edwards. 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

0: Alex Warren with Ordinary. All right, well, if you're a fan of that Black Panther movie franchise, David Johnson has been cast as the brand new Black Panther. Yeah, Black Panther 3 is due out on December 15th. December 15th of 2028. You've got a while.
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9: 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Views expressed do not necessarily reflect those of Access, HHS, or the U.S. government.
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18: KPPVC, us for the best Wednesday hump day music in the Northland. How you doing? You're doing your best to jump that Wednesday hump on the Russ Bus with me, Russ Edwards, live with you here on the Morning Mix. A lovely, lovely morning in the Prescott Quad Cities area. Certainly a lovely morning at the Prescott Studios here, KPPV. Looking like the weather forecast says, might have just a, kind of a slight chance of scattered showers or thunderstorm activity today. A little bit more of a chance of that in the Flagstaff area, of course. But otherwise, going to be just really hot and humid, especially tomorrow, Friday, and Saturday. So just be warned. Make sure you get that AC working really quick if it isn't. All right, about 26, almost 27 minutes past your 8 o'clock hour. Thanks so much for letting me tag along with you this morning. Some good economic news for you Yavapai County property owners on this Good News Wednesday. Good economic news. We could all use that right about now. Good way, yeah. This coming from a recent article in the Daily Courier, Yavapai County supervisors have approved the 2027 fiscal year budget, and the big prize, no increase in property taxes from the county. Yeah, they're sticking with the 1.6443% tax rate that I guess they've managed to keep at that level for the past 3 years, in fact. So, hey, good for them, and good for us property owners, especially seeing as how everything else just keeps going up and up and up, right? Definitely some much needed good news and relief there. Also came across this interesting little tidbit online yesterday. Check this out. Out of 2,000 randomly surveyed Americans, and see if this applies to you, Prescott Quad Cities, Cottonwood, Flagstaff, Verde Valley. See if you feel this way, okay? Here's what the survey said. 2,000 randomly surveyed Americans. A whopping 43% said they are indeed working their dream job. Now, I say whopping because I never expected it to be that high, probably due to the fact that we always hear folks complaining about work, don't we? Your dream job, okay, is defined as something you always wanted to do since you were a kid. And those include things like, you know, being a doctor, an actor, an artist, a teacher, you know, and so on. That last one's cool because my dear departed dad was a college professor. Me? Yeah, I'm definitely working my dream job. I've always been a ham ever since I was just a tiny little baby. So I guess I was destined to be an entertainer of some type. But also, there's no way I could hold a regular job. How about you, though? You working your dream job, or are you, like a lot of folks, kind of going through the motions until you get that dream job, something better? Time for better music with David Guetta, Journey, and Post Malone all up next for you as we get you over that Wednesday hump right here on the Russ Bus and the Morning Mix of 106.9.
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0: 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All right, well, if you're a Chiefs fan, this certainly isn't good. Kansas City Chiefs offensive coordinator Eric Bieniemy's son, Elijah, he got arrested the other day and charged in connection with a shooting. Yikes.
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5: This Hump Day Wednesday check of your Mix 106.9 weather, sponsored by Moyers Heating and Cooling. Mostly sunny and warm today with a light southwest breeze. Mostly clear and mild tonight. Then for tomorrow, sunny and hot with continued mild winds. Expect a high of about 91 today in the Prescott Quad Cities with a low tonight of 65 and a high going up to 94 tomorrow. 100, the high today for Cottonwood and the Verde Valley, with a low tonight of 72 and a high tomorrow going up to 103. 84 degrees and a chance of showers or thunderstorms today for Flagstaff, with a low tonight of 60 and a high on Thursday of 87 with another chance of showers or thunderstorms. That's your KPPV forecast. 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
6: Hi, this is Beverly D'Angelo, otherwise known as Alan Griswold. 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
1: There's Ed Sheeran. It's Shape of You. All right, well, if you're a fan of Live with Kelly and Mark, Mark Consuelos revealed the other day that Kelly's recent absence from the show was due to her recent oral surgery that she underwent.
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0: 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Boy, I miss college. It sure was fun. Wish I could remember most of it. I do remember that it was fun. Anyway, with a better paycheck, you could also buy all kinds of beautiful things. Just kicking off his Wanted Man tour this month. Benson Boone coming up, along with more hits in your 9 a.m. news and weather. And yes, Benson Boone will be coming to Phoenix as part of his Wanted Man tour August 17th. How about that? You're on the Russ Boss and the Morning Mix 106.9.
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2: 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Lunch is served Monday through Saturday starting at 11 a.m. So let's do lunch at Augie's, Pine Ridge Marketplace next to East Fire Sports. Augie's, the place to dine just off Highway 69.
1: Good Wednesday morning to you, Russ Edwards here again. Let's get you informed with your KPPV news. When it comes to completion of a Prescott water main project, Mother Nature had other plans.
3: The final phase of the Sheldon Street project was scheduled to start yesterday, with the roadway reopened by noon today. However, Prescott City officials report due to weather conditions, the scheduled concrete work has been rescheduled for today. A lane closure will remain in place through tomorrow while the work is completed. Crews will complete the final valve adjustments at the intersection of Sheldon and Marina Streets, placing the new water main into full service. Several parking spaces along Marina will be temporarily closed while brick pavers are restored. The roadway is scheduled to reopen tomorrow after the concrete has had time to cure. As for a Prescott Valley Improvement Project, crews have finished repairs at the Jasper Parkway and Copper Hill Drive intersection. The roadwork focused on repaving and smoothing out the severe roadway grade and transition through this intersection. I'm Bill Monroe reporting.
1: The Prescott Valley Town Council will be hitting the road.
4: Council will gather at 8 tomorrow morning for the tour on Treatment Plant Drive. According to Utilities Director Neil Wadsworth, it's anticipated major improvements will be needed for the town's wastewater treatment plant in the near future, including work to increase the plant's capacity. The site visit and tour of the plant is being offered by town staff, including the private contractor that operates the plant. An update on the statuses of the current master planning effort will be presented to Prescott Valley Town Council on August 6th. Because of a general familiarity with the plant, as well as an understanding of its functions and processes, could be useful in those decisions. Tomorrow's meeting is a study session and no action will be taken. Members of the public can attend for observation purposes. I'm Lindsay Draper reporting.
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5: 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You restored my spirit so my tail can wag again. 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
1: 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Mostly sunny and warm today with a light southwest breeze. Mostly clear and mild tonight. Then for tomorrow, sunny and hot with continued mild winds. Expect a high of about 91 today in the Prescott Quad Cities, with a low tonight of 65 and a high going up to 94 tomorrow. 100 the high today for Cottonwood and the Verde Valley, with a low tonight of 72 and a high tomorrow going up to 103. 84 degrees and a chance of showers or thunderstorms today for Flagstaff, with a low tonight of 60 and a high on Thursday of 87 with another chance of showers or thunderstorms. Currently 78 in the Prescott Quad Cities. It is 87 right now in Cottonwood and 71 in Flagstaff. It's also just after 9 o'clock. Please be careful on the roads and have a healthy and wealthy hump day Wednesday. I'm Russ Edwards. 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
1: It's Aerosmith, and I don't want to miss a thing. All right, well, have you heard about this Netflix executive that got fired from his $1.1 million a year job? That is so ridiculous, $1.1 million a year. It happened after he revealed during a trust exercise at a work retreat, that he had taken medically prescribed ketamine. He's now suing Netflix.
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21: 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Happy Hump Day Wednesday. Yeah, congratulations for making it through the midpoint of the week. Well, the rest of the week, tomorrow, Friday, Saturday, ooh. Yeah, as far as the Prescott Quad Cities goes, yeah, get ready for some hot, hot temperatures. Yeah, those temps going right back up. But man, I say just bring on more of that monsoon activity. Keep those temps down a little bit, right? Thanks so much for having a seat with me about 25 minutes past your 9 o'clock hour, which is being brought to you by the new Exceptional Community Hospital on Highway 69 in Prescott, right around Yavapai Hills, offering 24/7 emergency care. 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All right, helping you jump that Wednesday hump, getting back into the best in all of Northern Arizona with Shakira, Bananarama, and Bruno Mars all coming up to help you get over that hump. Bruno Mars, he's got that Lazy song, and that has become one of Grandson Jackson's favorite songs, not necessarily because of the lyrics, although he knows the lyrics and he sings them. It's the video. He just loves the monkey faces. He just goes nuts, and every time he sees, you know, that video being posted on YouTube somewhere or something like that, he's like, ooh, it's my favorite song. So thank you very much, Bruno Mars. And thank you, because you are right here on the Russ Boss and the Morning Mix 106.9.

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0: It's Bruno Mars, and I Just Might. 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Yeah, the buffalo rammed it, and now that person's trying to explain to their insurance agent what actually happened. I'm sure the agent's like, okay, right, come on, what really happened?
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11: 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Mostly sunny and warm today with a light southwest breeze. Mostly clear and mild tonight. Then for tomorrow, sunny and hot with continued mild winds. Expect a high of about 91 today in the Prescott Quad Cities, with low tonight of 65 and a high going up to 94 tomorrow. 100, the high today for Cottonwood and the Verde Valley, with a low tonight of 72 and a high tomorrow going up to 103. 84 degrees and a chance of showers or thunderstorms today for Flagstaff, with a low tonight of 60 and a high on Thursday of 87 with another chance of showers or thunderstorms. That's your KPPV forecast. 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

0: That's Olivia Dean, and So Easy. Well, boy, look who's coming on back. That would be 83-year-old Carly Simon. Carly going to release her first original album in 18 years on August 14th. Yeah, it's called Comes in Waves.
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Gabby Barrett with Charlie Puth and I Hope. 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

0: Justin Bieber, and Stay. All right, well, John Cena apparently has had a little work done. 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
8: 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Mostly sunny and warm today with a light southwest breeze. Mostly clear and mild tonight. Then for tomorrow, sunny and hot with continued mild winds. Expect a high of about 91 today in the Prescott Quad Cities, with a low tonight of 65 and a high going up to 94 tomorrow. 100, the high today for Cottonwood and the Verde Valley, with a low tonight of 72 and a high tomorrow going up to 103. 84 degrees and a chance of showers or thunderstorms today for Flagstaff, with a low tonight of 60 and a high on Thursday of 87 with another chance of showers or thunderstorms. That's your KPPV forecast. 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

0: That's golden. Well, thanks so much for having us tuned in. And apparently singer Katy Perry a little ticked off at the Trump administration after they used her hit song Firework in a TikTok video. Listen, I'm not supporting anybody here, but what I am saying is, Katy, if you and your record company put your songs on TikTok, guess what? 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
11: Hi, this is Scott O'Neill from the Scott O'Neill Band of Northern Arizona Blues Alliance. 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

KDBB The Mix 106.9, celebrating 40 years of bringing you your favorite music. Thank you, Prescott Quad Cities, Cottonwood, Verde Valley, Flagstaff, and all of Northern Arizona. We couldn't have done it without you. KDBB.

0: That's Luke Combs. It's Fast Car. All right, well, out of curiosity, have you ever asked ChatGPT a health-related question? Yeah, if you have, you are not alone, and I've totally done it. OpenAI says 300 million people ask ChatGPT health-related questions every single week. 300 million! And that number is only going to climb from here.
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0: There we are.
1: Oh,
0: yeah. You ready for it? I am. Hope you are too.
2: Do do do do do do do.
0: Beady beady beady bee.
2: You don't even do do do do do do do.
0: Wada wada wada woo. I'm just doing different stuff. I don't know. Who knows what the heck we're doing? Oh yeah, that's what we're doing. Good morning. Just a smidge after 11 o'clock.

0: hump day. How you doing? That's right. It's a Wednesday. Congratulations for making it to the middle of the week. A downhill slide from here to your next weekend. Gonna be a hot one though.
1: That it is.
0: Yikes. So make sure the AC is cranked and, make sure you've got, you know, your local community pool lined up and ready to go. If not, your own little pool. Just coming out some Starship. Nothing's going to stop us now.
1: Nope.
0: Nothing's going to stop me, Russ Edwards, the Russ Boss, and Lindsay Draper next to me.
1: And nothing's going to stop us from that music playing, because that means it's time for our 106 Days of Summer Daily Giveaway Contest, Russ.
0: No one's going to stop us from that.
1: No way.
0: The longest running radio contest in Arizona history. No matter the weather, no matter the monsoons, no matter the environment. Wow. Longest running radio contest. I just love saying that, man, because that is such a big thing. That's right. So here we go. Let's get right to it. Let's look for color number 6 right now. That's what you want to be. That's what you need to be. 445-8289. Once again, 445-8289er. And Lindsay, more entertainment value for everyone out there on the prize list today. Lucky number color 6 might be doing a little bit of traveling.
1: Yes, this one's going to take you a little bit away from home, but what a nice little getaway. How about 2 tickets to see Parmalee? If you look them up on the internet, I'm sure you know at least one of their songs. And a one-night stay in Laughlin at the Aquarius. Now, Parmalee is playing at the Edge Pavilion on August 8th. And you'll be staying at the Aquarius in Laughlin with those 2 tickets to accompany it. So yes, 445-8289, the number you need to be dialing right now.
0: And it's almost, you know, kind of slightly confusing the way we have it worded here, but yeah, 2 tickets to country band Parmalee on August 8th at the Edge Pavilion, which is across the street from the Aquarius in Laughlin.
1: Yes.
0: Where you're also getting a one-night stay.
1: That's what a fun awesome weekend.
0: Oh, that just sounds awesome.
1: And that's
0: awesome
1: what, next Saturday?
0: Yeah,
1: next
0: and
1: Saturday.
0: I love going to Laughlin. I like hitting the poker. Yeah, I like hitting the poker tables in Laughlin, man. And I have won big in Laughlin before.
1: Laughlin's
0: yes,
1: been
0: I
1: good
0: have.
1: To us too. Yep.
0: Speaking of winning big, it is the big 106 Days of Summer contest. The grand prize, of course, your jackpot coming at you. That $3,000 shopping spree at the
1: Fabuloso
0: Frontier. Yeah, that's right. I snuck
1: we're
0: that
1: going
0: in. Sorry.
1: Spanish today.
0: I forgot to prep you for that.
1: We're not on Juan.
0: Yeah, we're supposed to, we're supposed to talk about these things. Not supposed to change stuff
1: it's
0: up
1: okay.
0: like that. Okay.
1: We roll with it.
0: Frontier Village Shopping Center, thank you very much for being such a great partner all these 40 years for the grand prize, that shopping spree. Of course, you do got to be 21 or older to participate. And sponsors of the contest, their employees and families not eligible. You calling in definitely are, though.
1: We hope so, because we're going to give you a couple of different ways to register for that fabulous grand prize we speak of. You can become one of our daily prize winners, but you haven't been so lucky on that. It's okay. It's going to be okay, because you can just log on to our website, kppv.com. Get registered that way. Then at the end of the contest in September, we're going to mix up all those names. We're going to pick out our finalists, and those lucky folks, they're going to be joining us at that huge annual 106 Days of Summer Party, and they are lucky.
0: Yes, they are. Doing my best Peter Boyle. Zipper neck, you know, from Young Frankenstein. That's right. We're going to have a whole lot of food, a whole lot of fun at that party, and bonus time. Every finalist invited to that party is going to be going home with some type of additional awesome prize. And, of course, like we do every single year, one lucky finalist is going to be going home with that $3,000 shopping spree from Frontier Village.
1: That's right. And that could be Kathy working hard, getting some hair dids today. She's a hairdresser here in town. Congratulations, excellent. Kathy. Today you walk away. Hopefully you can get away next Saturday to Laughlin to go see Parmalee live in concert at the Edge Pavilion and that overnight stay at the Aquarius. A nice little getaway. And who knows, you could be with us at that big party in September, and maybe it's your year, Kathy, to go home with that $3,000 shopping spree from Frontier Village.
0: This is the dawning of the age of Aquarius in Laughlin with a show at the Edge Pavilion. Okay, all right, enough of that.
1: We're off it today.
0: Thank you very much, all the great sponsors lining up to give us these prizes that we are passing on to you. We would also like to thank Bucky's and Yavapai Casinos, Forest Villas Hotel, Waters Garden Center, Center, Earthworks Garden Center, Sedona Jeep Tours, beep beep, Wags Pet Resort.
1: I thought you were going to do a sound effect after the Wags Pet Resort.
0: That was it.
1: Okay.
0: Beep, beep. That was all I got. Sorry.
1: Liquor Barn in Prescott Valley, Verde Valley Wine Trail.
0: That's what we get for not going through it beforehand. That was my fault. Totally my bad.
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1: Top Notch Garage Doors by Joel, Kachina Animal Hospital, Mark's Beer Garden, Cliff Castle Casino, Farmers Insurance, Stephen Carvajal, Yavapai Landscaping, and of course, the very Fabuloso. I caught on that time. We got to find it in different languages. Frontier Village Shopping Center for that $3,000 shopping spree is our grand prize.
0: Yeah, I wonder what that would be in French. La Fabuloise or something. I'd have to ask my wife, you know, my British wife, Julia. She speaks French, so I'll have to go home and ask her. Congratulations once again. Going out to Kathy. She knew exactly what to do and where to do it. It is the 106 Days of Summer contest, only right here on your at-work station and your favorite mix of music for over 40 years.
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0: And remember, guaranteed winner on that grand prize shopping spree every single year. We wouldn't be giving you the runaround. Blues Traveler coming up. You like how I did that? I know I do.
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It's Blues Traveler and Runaround. All right, well, apparently that movie The Odyssey pulled in about $87 million in its second weekend this past weekend in movie theaters. That makes it the best second weekend a Christopher Nolan movie has ever seen.

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0: It's Bruno Mars and Risk It All. All right, anybody else remember watching reruns of the Jetsons TV show as a kid? I used to love watching the Jetsons. Well, that show was set in the year 2062. George Jetson was 40 years old in the show, so that means George was born in 2022 and would be 4 years old here in 2026. What I find most fascinating, though, about the Jetsons is, you know, they had the flying cars, they had the robots, you know, Rosie, doing the housework for you. Honestly, in 2062... that's probably going to be pretty accurate to how it is around the world.
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11: 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Mostly sunny and warm today with a light southwest breeze. Mostly clear and mild tonight. Then for tomorrow, sunny and hot with continued mild winds. Expect a high of about 91 today in the Prescott Quad Cities with a low tonight of 65 and a high going up to 94 tomorrow. 100 the high today for Cottonwood and the Verde Valley with a low tonight of 72 and a high tomorrow going up to 103. 84 degrees and a chance of showers or thunderstorms today for Flagstaff with a low tonight of 60 and a high on Thursday of 87 with another chance of showers or thunderstorms. That's your KPPV forecast. 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

0: It's Post Malone and Circles. All right, well, if you're a Marvel Universe fan, Marvel announced at Comic-Con the other day that Ryan Gosling going to be joining the Marvel Universe. Yeah, Ryan will be Ghost Rider moving forward.
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0: Harry Styles, and As It Was. All right, well, whether you're a Simpsons fan or not, you gotta hand it to that animated TV show. The 800th episode of The Simpsons recently aired on Fox, and they just re-upped the show for 4 more seasons, guaranteeing that The Simpsons will make it to its 40th incredible season. I'm gonna be honest, I have not watched The Simpsons in multiple decades at this point, but I do remember watching it quite a bit back in the 90s.
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1: 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I'm Russ Edwards, keeping you updated with your KPPV news. A reminder that the

0: temperatures hitting the area can be tough on pets.
1: Joe Casados with the Arizona Humane Society explains pet owners need to remember the three P's.
2: That's pause, plan, and protect. Pause being make sure you're checking on your pet's paws when you're going outside. You really should only be walking them very early in the morning or late at night, but you can always check the ground with the back of your hand to make sure it's not too hot for their paws.
1: Casado says plan is in regards to exercise times.
2: Early in the morning, late at night, there's also a lot of indoor things that you can do to keep your pets entertained, and we have plenty of ideas on our website. Protect is just to make sure that you're never leaving your pet in a hot car, you're not tethering them, and knowing the signs of heat stroke so that we can keep our pets safe.
1: Should your dog get overheated and collapse, use cool towels, not cold water, as it could send their bodies into shock. I'm Greg Paul reporting.
0: The Out of Africa Wildlife Park is getting ready to reopen following severe flooding that occurred last week.
3: The animal sanctuary in Camp Verde hasn't been open since July 20th, but efforts are underway to get the park reopened.
4: We're putting up a temporary fence. We're finally in a place to be able to put the temporary fence up. They're doing it now as we speak. We're hoping to be able to open Thursday or Friday of this week.
3: General Manager Ashton Powell says they're trying to reduce the commotion restoration of the site brings.
4: The animals, we don't have anywhere to put them, so their peace is the most important to us, and which is why we've not had great large volumes of people and tractors and things come in.
3: Animals managed to get to higher ground, so none of them were hurt by flash flooding. The flooding also didn't get to their food. 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I'm Bill Monroe reporting.
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0: Time to take another look at your Hump Day Wednesday Mix 106.9 forecast brought to you by Yavapai College. Mostly sunny and warm today with a light southwest breeze. Mostly clear and mild tonight. Then for tomorrow, sunny and hot with continued mild winds. Expect a high of about 91 today in the Prescott Quad Cities with a low tonight of 65 and a high going up to 94 tomorrow. 100 the high today for Cottonwood and the Verde Valley with a low tonight of 72 and a high tomorrow going up to 103. 84 degrees and a chance of showers or thunderstorms today for Flagstaff with a low tonight of 60 and a high on Thursday of 87 with another chance of showers or thunderstorms. Currently 85 in the Prescott Quad Cities. It is 94 right now in Cottonwood and 78 in Flagstaff. It's also just after 12 o'clock. Please be careful and kind to each other on the roads and have a great rest of your Hump Day Wednesday. I'm Russ Edwards. 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

Come on, it still sounds good, right? From the Cutting Crew, I just died in your arms tonight. All right, well, ladies, can you relate to this statistic? I was just reading that 42% of women say that men should never wear a sweater vest. I would like to know why the percentage is only 42%. I'm going to be honest, I've never owned a sweater vest, and I never will own a sweater vest.

0: That's Daughtry. It's home. All right, well, if you're a fan of the Black Panther movie franchise, David Johnson has officially been cast as the new Black Panther. Yeah, just so you know, Black Panther 3 is due out on December 15th, but not this year, December 15th of 2028. You know, in case you want to plan ahead.
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0: Matchbox 20, and Unwell. All right, well, check this story out. Maybe you already heard it, but a Netflix executive got fired from his $1.1 million a year job. 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He got fired, though, after he revealed during a trust exercise at a work retreat. Yeah, trust exercise, that he had taken medically prescribed ketamine. Yeah, he is now suing Netflix.
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9: 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Mostly sunny and warm today with a light southwest breeze. Mostly clear and mild tonight. Then for tomorrow, sunny and hot with continued mild winds. Expect a high of about 91 today in the Prescott Quad Cities, with a low tonight of 65 and a high going up to 94 tomorrow. 100 the high today for Cottonwood and the Verde Valley, with a low tonight of 72 and a high tomorrow going up to 103. 84 degrees and a chance of showers or thunderstorms today for Flagstaff, with a low tonight of 60 and a high on Thursday of 87 with another chance of showers or thunderstorms. That's your KPPV forecast. 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

0: Taylor Swift, and I knew it, I knew you. All right, well, check this out. The one and only Carly Simon is coming on back. Yeah, the singer-songwriter these days is 83 years old, but Carly going to release her first original album in 18 years on August 14th. Yeah, just so you know, it's called Comes in Waves.
1: And Doug.
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0: Hozier is too sweet, and so is the fact that we're climbing over this Wednesday together. I'm Gina, news out of the Carly Simon camp. You know, she's coming out with a new album, the You're So Vain singer. She's got some new material. August 14th, she's got a new album coming out called Comes in Waves, and she is talking about the problems of Parkinson's disease. You know, she's been cancer-free for a while now, but along with that came another diagnosis, and that's with Parkinson's disease. That's what took my dad about 1 year ago here, a complication. So doing everything she can to stay, you know, active, because Parkinson's, you know, causes rigidity and whatnot. So all of our well wishes going out to Carly Simon. I told you yesterday she keeps smashing records with that Choosing Texas song. I'm playing Ella Langley part of the next set. Stay close.
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KDBV The Mix 106.9, celebrating 40 years of bringing you your favorite music. Thank you, Prescott, Quad Cities, Cottonwood, Verde Valley, Flagstaff, and all of Northern Arizona. We couldn't have done it without you.

0: What exactly records has she smashed with this song? Let me tell you. I'm Gina. Now that That Shoes in Texas has been number one on the Billboard Hot 100 for 15 weeks, she has knocked off All I Want for Christmas Is You. It's the only song by a solo female artist to spend more time at number one, and it's one of only eight tracks to ever spend 15 weeks in the Hot 100. So, breaking records, which passes Mariah Carey's We Belong Together, Whitney Houston's I Will Always Love You, and that's not the only chart she's dominating, choosing Texas the number one streaming song for the 16th week on the Hot Country Songs. I mean, seriously, good for you, Ella Langley, right? Benson Boone's around the corner, Berlin, and No Doubt too.
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11: 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Mostly sunny and warm today with a light southwest breeze. Mostly clear and mild tonight. Then for tomorrow, sunny and hot with continued mild winds. Expect a high of about 91 today in the Prescott Quad Cities with a low tonight of 65 and a high going up to 94 tomorrow. 100, the high today for Cottonwood and the Verde Valley with a low tonight of 72 and a high tomorrow going up to 103. 84 degrees and a chance of showers or thunderstorms today for Flagstaff with a low tonight of 60 and a high on Thursday of 87 with another chance of showers or thunderstorms. That's your KPPV forecast. 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

0: Don't speak and don't eat the lettuce and don't eat the lettuce to try to lose weight. This is what is happening. You know, you just can't fix stupid. I could have saved this for later in the show, but I just want to let you know there's this trend, you know, like a fad diet. People are actually like, oh yeah, let me eat all of that lettuce so that I can lose weight. No, don't be stupid, please. A lot circulating on social media on how you can lose weight, calling it diarrhea lettuce. Oh, nobody wants that, all right? So one doctor says getting any illness is just a bad idea, so please don't end up in the hospital after eating lettuce just so you can lose 5 pounds, all right? It's not going to happen. The Outfield's up next. I know, people do the strangest things, right? Your love kicks off the next set.
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1: 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That's how we do variety.

0: 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It isn't just you that loves the music on KPPV 106.9. 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
1: Hi, I'm Broderick from Prescott, and I like riding the Rust Bus with all my friends right here on KPPV. We're in.

0: Man, I think we all need some chocolate. They say that sniffing it could be the secret to a better workout. What? Not eating it? Darn it. We just can smell it. All right. New study found that sniffing chocolate between sets helps you increase the crank out of your workout, meaning you have a stronger workout. Dark chocolate seems to have the strongest effect. So have you done this yet? The study included 23 men who tested three different scents, dark chocolate, milk chocolate, and water, believe it or not. And the biggest boost came from dark chocolate, meaning you're going to push yourself that much harder. Because I want that Hershey's chocolate bar at the end of the day, at the end of the workout. On the way, Kaja Gugu, we toss in some Teo Cruz and Ed Sheeran is next.
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6: This Hump Day Wednesday check of your Mix 106.9 weather, sponsored by Moyer's Heating and Cooling. Mostly sunny and warm today with a light southwest breeze. Mostly clear and mild tonight. Then for tomorrow, sunny and hot with continued mild winds. Expect a high of about 91 today in the Prescott Quad Cities with a low tonight of 65 and a high going up to 94 tomorrow. 100, the high today for Cottonwood and the Verde Valley, with a low tonight of 72 and a high tomorrow going up to 103. 84 degrees and a chance of showers or thunderstorms today for Flagstaff, with a low tonight of 60 and a high on Thursday of 87 with another chance of showers or thunderstorms. That's your KPPV forecast. 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

0: blowing it up. It's Teo Cruz. Now, we've heard the whole thing between Brad Pitt and Angelina Jolie, and like all the kids have now changed their names legally, dropping Pitt out of the equation altogether. I mean, whatever happened on that airplane so many years ago must have really been so, so bad, because none of the kids want anything to do with their dad. Now, same goes with Tom Cruise and Katie Holmes' daughter. Suri, is she so pretty, all right? And she legally just changed her last name and dropped her dad's name out of the equation too. So now she goes by Suri Noel. And boy, does she look an awful lot like Katie Holmes. But severing ties with her estranged dad is just so weird. You know, like, what did these dads do? So I'd love to know, to be a fly on the wall, you know what I mean? Miles Smith, we've got Belinda Carlisle and Alanis Morissette rolling next.
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0: catch you up with some crazy news out of the Cracker Barrel franchise. You know, the CEO has to step down. Her name is Julie, and she'll be stepping down in August. You know, poor Julie, she took over the company in 2023. Cracker Barrel, if you remember, faced a lot of backlash for trying out their new logo, trying out some new things on their menu, because everybody wants that hash brown casserole the same as it ever was, right? So anyway, her failed attempts now got her ousted, and she'll be replaced by a guy named David Dino. Dino has, by the way, run other Bloomin' brands like Best Buy and stuff like that. So he'll succeed Messino in August. Don't nobody mess with that hash brown casserole. I'm just saying. Leanne Rimes up next with How Do I Live?
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12: 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We are the dealer that says yes when others say no.
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0: Hi, this is Beverly D'Angelo, otherwise known as Alan Griswold. And if you want to have a fun ride, jump on the Russ Bus with Russ Edwards.
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0: All right, are we ready for Survey Wednesday? Let's do it, because it involves money. Now, it begs the question, if you could choose your choice between $50,000 or flipping a coin for a 50% chance at winning $1 million, which would you pick? Well, the poll asked so many people, and someone concluded that 65% of Americans would take the guaranteed $50,000. 25% would want to flip for that $1 million, risk away walking with nothing, and 10% of people said they just weren't sure. So what say you? Hypothetical question. Would you instantly take that 50 grand or a 50% chance of walking away with $1 million? I know that's a tough one, right? Show me the money. The Fray John Parr will show you some shaboozy next.
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14: 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Going for mostly clear skies overnight tonight, sunny and breezy for tomorrow. Expect an overnight low of 67 tonight in the Prescott Quad Cities with a high tomorrow of 95, Friday high of 99. Cottonwood and the Verde Valley 73 tonight with a high tomorrow of 104, 109 for the high on Friday. 57 the overnight low in Flagstaff tonight with a high tomorrow of 89, 92 for the high on Friday. That's your forecast. 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

0: a bar song. It's Shaboozy. And while we're here, let's talk all things country. Megan Maroney, she's so cute. She did those rapid fire interview questions and I loved some of her answers. So she said she would love to raid Dolly Parton's closet. She also says that she overuses the tired eyes emoji. She says one of her biggest dating red flags is her having to pay for the date, and she's able to sign the entire American Sign Language alphabet. She also said the latest rabbit hole she went down on the internet was how doodles can change hair color over time. You love learning things about our country artists, right? They keep it real. And I would want to raid Dolly Parton's closet too, Megan. On the way, Alex Warren, Eddie Grant, Taylor Swift's Anti-Hero kicks off the next set.
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0: Right around the corner, we've got the 25th anniversary. I can't believe it. Wrapping my head around 9/11. Everybody remembers where they were the moment those planes hit the World Trade Center. And of course the Pentagon and the field in Pennsylvania. So Jon Stewart and Pete Davidson hosting a comedy benefit in New York to mark the 25th anniversary of 9/11. They've got Dave Chappelle, Nikki Glaser, they've got Bill Burr and Aziz Ansari on board. This is going to be great. It's called NYC Still Rising 25 Years, a 9/11 comedy benefit. So, looking to bring that great city's tenacity, resilience, championship heart kind of thing. And so this is going to be really good. 9/11, the 25th anniversary. I can't believe it's coming up. Savage Garden up next with Truly Madly Deeply.
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1: Good afternoon to you. I'm Lindsay Draper. The hot temperatures hitting the area can be tough on pets.
3: Joe Casadas with the Arizona Humane Society explains pet owners need to remember the three P's.
4: That's pause, plan, and protect. Pause being make sure you're checking on your pet's paws when you're going outside. You really should only be walking them very early in the morning or late at night, but you can always check the ground with the back of your hand to make sure it's not too hot for their paws.
3: Casado says plan is in regards to exercise times.
4: Early in the morning, late at night, there's also a lot of indoor things that you can do to keep your pets entertained. We have plenty of ideas on our website. Protect is just to make sure that you're never leaving your pet in a hot car, you're not tethering them, and knowing the signs of heat stroke so that we can keep our pets safe.
3: Should your dog get overheated and collapse, use cool towels, not cold water, as it could send their bodies into shock. I'm Bill Monroe reporting.
1: Prescott Valley town officials are addressing some common misconceptions and sharing key facts regarding recent severe flooding. The culverts beneath Viewpoint Drive are designated to reroute and move stormwater through the Agua Fria floodplain. Due to the volume and intensity of the storm on July 20th, drainage systems across the area reached capacity. Some of the impacted structures in the flood zone, including the damaged triplex, were constructed in 1972. Since they were built before Prescott Valley was incorporated, town building codes and flood mitigation standards weren't in place at the time of construction. As for the field near Viewpoint Drive, this is state land and there's no planned housing development for this area. Anyone who has been impacted by the storm and needs relief assistance is asked to reach out to the American Red Cross of Arizona at redcross.org. 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
1: Taking a look at your Mix 106 weather. Calling for mostly clear skies overnight tonight, sunny and breezy for tomorrow. Expect an overnight low of 67 tonight in the Prescott Quad Cities with a high tomorrow of 95, Friday high of 99. Cottonwood in the Verde Valley, 73 tonight with a high tomorrow of 104, 109 for the high on Friday. 57 the overnight low in Flagstaff tonight with a high tomorrow of 89, 92 for the high on Friday. It's just after 4 o'clock. I hope you're having a wonderful Wednesday. I'm Lindsay Draper. Now let's get you back to your favorite mix of music for over 40 years. 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
8: 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The variety.

0: I love you always, forever and forever. There will be You Just Can't Fix Stupid segments. Now listen, if at first you don't get caught, don't go back more and more. Thieves, you're going to get caught, all right? Did you see the drive-thru camera? There's a video online showing a guy reaching through the drive-thru window, turning the key to the cash register and stealing cash. Have you seen that video? And he got away with it, except then he got greedy and he decided to go back for more just seconds later, and that's when he gets caught. Yeah. Video ends abruptly, by the way. It's unclear where it took place, but the crook was caught and arrested. So, man, at first, if you don't get caught, don't go back to the cookie jar, right? Isn't that what they say? Edwin McCain's up next with I'll Be.
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Thank you, Prescott Quad Cities, Cottonwood, Verde Valley, Flagstaff, and all of Northern Arizona. We couldn't have done it without you.

0: So easy to fall in love, and it's Olivia Dean right here this Wednesday with me, Gina, as we climb over it together. School will be back before you know it. I started thinking about when I went to school. You know, we had detention, in-school suspension, out-of-school suspension, and now it's easier to get suspended than ever before. Did you ever have detention, though, or were you a teacher's pet? Nearly 16,000 adults were asked if they've ever got detention at school, and 4% said pretty often. That's pretty bad, right? 13% said sometimes, 26% said rarely, and 54% claimed they never got sent to detention. I had detention one time, and I really don't remember what it was for. Nobody likes to go to detention. Mm-mm. Jimmy Cliff, Eurythmics, we go back into the music with Adele, too.
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7: 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Going for mostly clear skies overnight tonight, sunny and breezy for tomorrow. Expect an overnight low of 67 tonight in the Prescott Quad Cities with a high tomorrow of 95, Friday high of 99. Cottonwood and the Verde Valley 73 tonight with a high tomorrow of 104. 109 for the high on Friday. 57, the overnight low in Flagstaff tonight with a high tomorrow of 89. 92 for the high on Friday. That's your forecast. 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

0: let's catch you up on some music news, shall we? The other night, Jon Bon Jovi wrapped up his ninth and final show at Madison Square Garden, brought out Bruce Springsteen, which was so awesome. If you missed any video clips, you can always pop over and check that out. Jay-Z announced the 30th anniversary shows coming up in Los Angeles. That's crazy, 30 years of Jay-Z. And that singer, David, he must stand trial now for killing and dismembering that 14-year-old girl. Prince's Purple Rain will open on Broadway this spring, and Ella Langley's Choosing Texas, we've already talked about today, just logged its 15th week atop the Billboard Hot 100, so she's smashing it. On the way, we'll smash it with Peter Gabriel and In Your Eyes next.
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